wasn't thinking of anything specific. Like in a dream where someone wakes up and screams. 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Just thinking of a series of dreams. Thinking of a series of dreams. Where the middle and the bottom drop out. And you're walking

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Tell me this, tell me this, tell me this.

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Only a fool maybe takes things for granted. Just because it's here today, it can be gone tomorrow. And I guess that's why I cherish you so much, because you haven't changed. Baby, you're still the same. You're just as sweet, you're just as beautiful as ever. You know, I'm a little old-fashioned. I guess you could call me a little traditional, because I love things to stay like they are between you and me. And that's one thing that you'll never in your life ever have to worry about me, if I'll ever change towards you, because baby, I love you. Girl, I love you. Just the way you are.

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In one, I was running, and in another, all I seen

And really, it's yourself that you have a problem with, and you're bringing it out on this other person. So you don't have to dislike that person anymore.

with the bird. Stuff coming out, stuff going in. I'm just a part of everything. Stuff coming out, stuff.